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0: Hello and welcome to Stumped, your intercontinental hit of news, features and debate from the quirky world of cricket. I'm Alison Mitchell in London, where the first ever women's test match at Lord's was won by India. They totally outplayed England. It was a really brilliant occasion, though full of meaning, and it was the main cricket story of the weekend until the ECB sacked their men's test coach.
1: Hi, Jim Maxwell in Sydney for the ABC. Winter has really hit us here, but we're enjoying some cricket from the other parts of the world, particularly in England, when the good teams turn up to play whatever flavour of the game it is. So we march on. Keep going.
2: And I'm Charu Sharma for Akashwani. I'm at home in Bangalore, having just finished the Karnataka Premier League. Lots of other state leagues going on, so I'll be off for another auction soon. But finally, of course, the Indians have started winning. Not just the men in the one days, but what a fabulous win for the women, that first ever test match at Lord's. That certainly has created a lot of media, and the girls will be happy for it.
0: Now, coming up on Stump this week, from Premier League winner to six-hitter in Sunday League cricket, we speak to former Leicester City defender Christian Fuchs. But first, England are looking for a new coach for the men's test team after the sacking of Brendan McCullum. He's apologised for results under his leadership, with England losing seven of their last nine tests and failing to win any five-match series against either Australia or India in his 4 years in charge. McCullum does stay in charge of the white ball teams, though, on a contract that runs until the end of next year's 50-over World Cup. The ECB, though, need a new coach in place for the test series against Pakistan in August, and they say they're considering 6 to 10 names for the role. Jim, let me come to you first. Are England right to sack McCullum from test? And if so, is there an argument to say that if he was to go, he should have gone after the Ashes?
1: Well, it's a giant mess. I mean, this decision should have been made after the Ashes. They should have got rid of McCullum, and they should have got rid of Key, and they might still have Stokes. He's the one they're really going to miss because he's going to win test matches for them. So hopefully the new coach, whoever he is, can get Stokes interested, reignite him somehow for the Ashes next year. But that seems a little forlorn at this stage. So I think England have made a complete hash of the whole thing. And their cue was obviously the Ashes. That was one of the worst performances by an England team I can remember in Australia. Lack of discipline, lack of adaptability, was just a shambles. So they've now got to a point where they're a bit half-baked. They don't want to pay McCullum out all the dough they're going to owe him, so they're going to stick with him with a white ball, see how that works. But whatever they do, it's going to take a while to stabilise the ship. And that's a big problem for England, because without Stokes in particular, they're looking a little short of bowling talent, leadership, and maybe a bit of batting as well. So I don't know how they're going to resolve this.
0: Charu, I mean, there's quite an IPL flavour to a couple of the coaching names that are being linked to the test job. Andy Flower is coming through as the main target for the ECB. Whether he wants this challenge, having achieved everything that he already has done. But, you know, he took England to number one in the world. He's won the Ashes. He lost the Ashes. But at RCB, he's had unqualified success. And then Stephen Fleming has just left Chennai Super Kings after many, many years, which is a very interesting move. How do you rate them both? And could you see a way that, say, Andy Flower could combine both roles if he wanted to still have his IPL role?
2: They're quite distinctly separate, aren't they, Alison? I mean, the IPL is just nothing but... I use the phrase uber-aggressive again from ball one. And what we're talking about is a coach for red ball cricket for England. So they are very different kind of jobs and a very different kind of cricket. I do think the possibility of hiring somebody who is an out-and-out red ball exponent as a coach might be the way England could go now. I mean, Stephen Fleming is actually not a bad choice. I'm not suggesting he was a misfit at CSK. They've done plenty of winning under him. But he did achieve a lot of his success in test match cricket. And at this stage, he's a mellow character. Maybe it's something like that is what England need. Maybe Andy Flower has done that job before and done it with great success for many teams, but more like a Stephen Fleming. And I wouldn't like to connect them to IPL, as it were, even though they've coached IPL sides for very long, but more just as independent red ball test match specialists who can calm England down and gradually, with a lot of statesmanship, undo the little bit of damage that might have been done because of this over-aggressive instinct. So that calming statesmanship influence is what I would be looking for England, not somebody who says, all right, now I'm in charge.

0: charge. Now follow my way. There's no aggression here at all, as far as I'm concerned, that ECB should be looking for.
1: So, Ali, who should be the next coach? Who's available?
2: Well, yeah, that's the question, isn't it? Because whilst I think Andy Flower has hugely evolved as a person and as a coach since, you know, his England coaching days, if he was to keep, you know, an IPL role, I think somebody trying to straddle both is just too much. You know, the demands of a test schedule, and also what it takes either side of that. I think Flower himself would compromise probably both his roles, because even with the IPL, I know he's somebody that keeps an eye on his players, you know, during the year, outside of that window. It's not just that window. You know, your mind is in the IPL the rest of the year, as well as juggling. Obviously, you've got a role with London Spirit in the 100 this year. Stephen Fleming, now he's left CSK. I believe he also was approached before McCullum was appointed as well. So he's shown interest in the England job in the past. Jonathan Trott, I think, would be a really interesting candidate. Somebody who has worked hard, gone away, he's got experience of coaching the Afghanistan men's team. Richard Dawson is another coach that is really well thought of within the English system, a former England spinner who has taken Glamorgan up to Division One. I think it would be a real fillip for the English game to see one of their own promoted. But I think it is somebody who needs to be able to dedicate proper time to that Red Bull role.
3: From the BBC World Service, this is Stumped on Akeshvani.
2: Well, finally on Stumped, it's not something that I thought I would ever say, but Premier League winning former Leicester City and Austria defender Christian Fuchs has been tearing it up in village cricket. He marked his debut for Grindleford Cricket Club in Derbyshire here in England by smashing a six into the River Derwent.
4: So we've got Hassan bowling here, and you'll never guess who he's bowling to. Oh my days! Oh my days! Christian Fuchs is absolutely loving it! He's absolutely loving it! Oh my days!
2: Well, that was the commentary of the six. Christian had earlier taken two wickets and contributed to a run out in the game, which was against Riverside Notts, and he's with us on Stumped now. Christian, thanks for being with us. I mean, I've seen the video. It was a nice pullover mid-wicket, I have to say. Were you loving it as the commentary went?
5: Well, Alison, I think you're just as surprised as I am for, first of all, being here, right? Because it was just a Sunday gig, you know, it was just some fun. My son pushed me literally to play with the men's cricket team. And after a lot of resistance from my end, I just gave in. I said, okay, let's give it a try. And to be honest, it felt really good. It felt really good, the six, when you really hit it. Oh, it was good. And I'm very proud of that moment, to be honest.
2: Well, first of all, why the resistance to start with? But now, have you genuinely got a bug?
5: It's a different sport. Didn't have any contact with the sport before at all. Never gave it a try. Never played it. Nothing. And then to be just put into the cold water, right? It was like, let's say I was hesitant, right? I was hesitant. But like with every other thing, you know, same with golf. When you hit the ball for the first time, you get addicted to it. And yeah, I played another game afterwards. I watched all my son's cricket games. And yeah, I got the hook, definitely.
2: That's great to hear. But I also gather you were helping out around the ground as well, like the scoreboard and other bits and bobs. How have you found that kind of community feel that exists around village cricket?
5: It's lovely. I mean, we help out as much as we can. We are local, right? The cricket ground is literally right on my doorstep, which helps. So it's just a little 2-minute walk there. But yeah, I very much enjoyed this small town feeling and everybody being in the community, knowing everybody, everybody being in my house yesterday as well, watching the England game. So it's, yeah, it feels really good.
2: You've of course got your 78 caps for Austria. What would your friends back there make of you playing cricket? I mean, the game doesn't have a great profile in Austria, does it?
5: Absolutely nothing. Absolutely nothing, to be honest. But I think it's a great sport. You know, I understand why people might be hesitant because it can be a long time. But trust me, after the first game that I played, because you always have to be mentally switched on, you have to be ready, you know, on your feet for a long time, I was exhausted. It's just different demands of the game, right? You, like you said, when you're bowling, right, you always have to be on your feet. You have, when you're a field player, outfield player, then you always have to be ready to catch the ball. The ball hurts. When you catch it, it really hurts. So I use my feet many times when it comes low.

0: just the feet,
1: Keep
0: but
1: to your feet.
0: I have more feeling for the ball in my feet than I have in my hands, right? But like I said, I really, really enjoy playing.
2: Jim Maxwell in Sydney with the ABC. Christian, nice to be talking to you. So, Premier League, you've won that. Hitting sixes, make some sort of comparison between this and account for the fact there's also a £10 bounty on your wicket now.
0: Making a comparison between me and the Premier, oof. Listen, I think everything in sport or in life is all about feelings, right? And that feeling, you know, winning the Premier League is obviously all the way up there. But then when I bowled, I did not think that I would ever get a wicket, right? And now in two games, I have three of them. And just when the ball hits the stumps, feels so good. When you bat and you hit that ball and it flies, because in my next game, I had another six, right? So I have two sixes right now. It's just an incredible feeling that hooks you and you don't want to stop. I hope my team in Grindelwald doesn't hit it, because now they expect me to be every single Sunday. but I'll definitely show my face again. I got hooked, yeah.
2: What, one of the aspects of the flavour of cricket is sledging. Did you get involved in that with your opponents?
0: Can you explain that to me, please?
1: Oh, this is good that Christian doesn't know what sledging is.
2: But I'm sure there's been plenty of it during your football career. It's really when one of the opposition try to take the mickey out of you because you're taking them down.
1: A few words spoken, bit of chirp.
0: Well, see, the problem is we don't have a huge audience, as you can imagine. It's usually the kids around the town. But there's some back and forth, right? The last time I did a, let's call it trash talk, a little bit of trash talk, right?
2: Yeah.
0: Last time I did that, I was asking the guy to hit the ball a little bit harder and I got knocked out. So I stopped it right away after. I conceded a wicket, so no more. No more.
1: Very
0: a little
1: wise.
0: Bit, maybe, yeah. A little bit. Sledging. Okay, that's a new one for me. Good, thank you.
3: Hi, Christian. This is Charu Sharma from Bangalore, India. Welcome to cricket. And by the way, you're looking at the new ambassador for Austrian cricket, because I remember 20 years ago playing in Austria. There's, I think, a UN community. There was a ground there. Enjoyed myself. However, I have to ask you, you know, the rest of the players on the ground and elsewhere, how they react to a Premier League winning footballer coming in playing cricket for them?
0: I did not ask them the question. I'm usually pretty humble when it comes to it. I'm just one of the lads that wants to enjoy the Sunday game. Obviously, there were questions, hey, how did it feel? Like the standard questions that you have even now 10 years after it. But I was very welcome. I felt like one of them right away. They make it very easy, right? It's just a bunch of guys with good people that want to enjoy their Sunday cricket and wanted me to be a part of it. And no, hold on. They didn't want me to be a part of it. My son wanted me to be a part of it, right? But then the following weeks, once I hit the 60s, they said, oh, you can actually play a little bit. So then they wanted me to be a part of it. And it's just a very nice moment of being together, part of the community. And of course, the younger lads that are with the team, they ask a little bit more questions. But I think nobody believed that a Premier League winner could actually hit a six. So it was a good feeling, like I said.
3: And I wonder if you can believe the amount of attention your debut has gotten around the world. So that's something to shock and awe.
0: It shocks me, yes, because how the heck is that possible? Just having fun on the Sunday. So that was that first Sunday. And then the next Sunday, actually, BBC sent down a camera team. And I'm like, what is going on here? I actually enjoy my privacy. I want to have fun. But it puts me under pressure because I had to hit another six and I delivered. But come on.
1: Of course.
0: It's just Sunday cricket. I mean, it's a good sport, though, and I really enjoyed it.
1: So is it possible to say whether you're a spinner or a medium pacer? Have you worked out what type of bowler you are?
0: However it comes, bowler.
1: As long as it gets down the other end.
0: Listen, I just know how to hold it, right? And I definitely need to improve my bowling, definitely. But I hit three wickets so far in two games, so I'm quite proud of that.
1: Definitely.
0: Maybe it's because I'm... My son plays cricket, but he also likes baseball. So before he got into cricket playing, we have like this baseball net at home, and I throw every day about 150 balls at him. So I had a little bit of practice throwing, but it's a completely different technique. Like this open arm and
1: keeping your arm straight.
0: The first one was like, I could do it. I actually could do it. And then eventually, I'm incredibly impressed

0: how patient my teammates have been with me when I started bowling, because I must have looked like, I don't know what I looked like.
1: Frog in a blender, some people say.
0: Yeah, they're definitely not a cricket player, right? Batting is one thing, you hit it, right, with the right technique and everything, but bowling is tough. And yeah. I really admire those people, how they can get so much pace behind it and spin. It's incredible.
1: And you're used to playing football, running around with shin pads on. What about running up and down with huge cricket pads on?
0: It's very developed. I actually thought they would weigh much more, but they're actually fairly light.
1: You got some good ones then.
0: Yeah, whatever they gave me, whatever they have spare, right? But what I don't want, I don't like wearing a helmet. It's just, I'm used to seeing everything, right? And the helmet kind of restricts you from seeing everything. So I asked, do I need to wear a helmet or not? And they said, listen, it's at your own risk. I'm like, I'll take the risk.
1: Oh, yeah.
0: Yeah. I'm not sure if I'm a good role model by saying that, but...
1: Are these 20-over matches you're playing, or 40 overs? How long are you in the field for?
0: Yeah, it's 40 overs.
1: That's a decent stretch. Is the body stiff then the next day?
0: Yes, I was. I was stiff, yeah.
1: It has been brilliant hearing your story. Here's to more sixes and more wickets.
0: I appreciate it. Thank you. I'll deliver. Okay, just send a camera crew down.
1: We will. We'll keep monitoring. We'll report. Thank you for being with us on Stumped. An absolute pleasure.
0: Thank you, everybody. Thank you.
1: Christian Fuchs, former Premier League winner turned heroic club cricketer. Well, that's all we've got time for on this week's Stumped on Akash Vani. Don't forget you can follow us on X. We're at BBCWS Sport and use the hashtag BBC Stumped. And check us out on YouTube as well. Go to the BBC World Service YouTube channel. My thanks to Cherry Sharma and Jim Maxwell, and to all of you for listening. Speak to you next week. Bye-bye.
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0: football update from the BBC.
1: Hello, I'm Molly Stevens at the BBC Sports Centre with the latest World Cup news. Well, it's the match that no team wants to play as England take on France in the third place playoff in Miami on Saturday. England were beaten 2-1 by Argentina, while France lost 2-0 against Spain in the World Cup semi-finals. The French boss Didier Deschamps, a World Cup winner as both a player and a manager, steps down after this game. Here's his opposition head coach, England's Thomas Tuchel.
2: Nobody of these players, nobody of French players wants to play for this match. They want to play in the final. We gave everything to be in the final. Everyone plays to win the World Cup, but it is what it is. So we have for a day less and to recover, but we will do it professionally, of course.
1: Well, after England take on France, attention will then switch to New Jersey for the final as the European champions Spain take on the defending champions Argentina. Spain are seeking their first World Cup win since 2010, while Argentina are aiming to become the first side to win back-to-back titles since Brazil in 1962, which would be a fitting farewell to Lionel Messi on the international stage if the 39-year-old were to hang up his boots. Here's South American football journalist Tim Vickery.
3: He kept us all in doubt about whether he would be able to play in this World Cup. Could he do himself justice? Well, he clearly has been able to do himself justice. The next one, 4 years' time, he'll be pushing 43. When Argentina do have a game at home, they're one of the many co-hosts of that World Cup, which could be a powerful incentive. But I sense, you know, in the race between the athlete and time, there's only ever one winner.
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0: non-featuring film award. Best short film is Hamsafar in Marathi. He said best direction award will be given to Anandel Rai for Statue of Unity, Ekta Ka Prateek. Best film critic award will be given to Sanjeev Srivastava. Award for best writing on cinema will be given to K. Pradeep Kumar Shetty for his Kannada book. Lok Sabha Speaker Om Birla has given approval for a separate seating in the House for the 20 rebel TMC MPs who have joined Nationalist Citizens Party of India. Mr. Birla also gave his approval to the merger of six Shiv Sena UBT MPs with the Shiv Sena led by Maharashtra Deputy Chief Minister Eknath Shinde. With the merger of the six MPs, the strength of the Shiv Sena has gone up to 13 from 7 in the lower house of parliament. The government has convened an all-party meeting today ahead of the monsoon session of the parliament beginning on Monday. During the meeting, the government will seek cooperation from all political parties to ensure the smooth functioning of both houses of parliament. The monsoon session will commence on Monday and continue till the 13th of next month. During this session, several important legislations are scheduled to be taken up for discussion and passage. In Gujarat, five people were killed and several others injured yesterday after a massive fire broke out at a firecracker manufacturing processing unit on the Gramol Gathrad Road in Ahmedabad. President Draupadi Murmu and Prime Minister Narendra Modi have expressed deep grief over the loss of lives in the fire and prayed for the speedy recovery of the injured. The Prime Minister announced an ex gratia of 2 lakh rupees from the Prime Minister's National Relief Fund for the next of kin of each deceased and 50,000 rupees for the injured. Our correspondent reports that the fire has been brought under control. Union Home Minister Amit Shah has extended condolences over the tragic accident at a firecracker factory in Ahmedabad. The Central Board of Secondary Education, CBSE, has declared the results of the Class 10 Second Board Examination 2026. Students can access their results through DigiLocker results portal at the URL results.digilocker.gov.in. In line with the recommendations of the National Education Policy, CBSE had introduced 2 board examinations for class 10 from this year. The main board examination was conducted from 17th February to 11th March, followed by the second board examination from 15th May to 21st May this year. CBSE said that overall pass percentage after combining the results of the main and second board examinations of this year was 96.78%. 8 people were killed and more than 60 others injured in overnight Ukrainian drone attacks on Russia. Russian officials yesterday said 2 sprawling warehouses of Russia's major online retailer were hit by Ukrainian drones overnight, one in the town of Kutovsk in the Tambov region and another in Elektrostal near Moscow. In FIFA World Cup, European rivals France and England will lock horns in the third place playoff match at the Miami Stadium today. The match is scheduled to begin at 2:30 a.m. Indian Standard Time. France's World Cup campaign came to an end after a semi-final defeat against Spain. England, on the other hand, will aim to secure its best World Cup finish since lifting the trophy 60 years ago. The team suffered a 2-1 defeat to defending champions Argentina in the semi-finals. The third-place playoff match has been part of the World Cup since 1934, the second edition of the tournament with the 1950 edition being the only exception. Meanwhile, Argentina and Spain will face each other in the finals of FIFA World Cup at the New York, New Jersey Stadium tonight. The match will begin at 12:30 a.m. Indian Standard Time. And that is the end of this news bulletin.
1: நேரம் நள்ளிரவுக்கு பின் 12:10. ஆகாஷ்வாணி, நீங்கள் கேட்டுக்கொண்டிருப்பது சென்னை வானொலியின் 100.1 FM கோல்ட். ஒலிக்கவிருக்கும் நிகழ்ச்சி இரவின் வடியில். இன்றைய நிகழ்ச்சியில் உழவன் மகன், பாடு நிலாவே ஆகிய படங்களிலிருந்து பாடல்களை கேட்போம். முதலில் இடம்பெறுகிறது உழவன் மகன் படத்திலிருந்து பாடல்கள்.

0: Eknath Shinde. With the merger of the six MPs, the strength of the Shiv Sena has gone up to 13 from 7 in the lower house of parliament. The government has convened an all-party meeting today ahead of the monsoon session of the parliament beginning on Monday. During the meeting, the government will seek cooperation from all political parties to ensure the smooth functioning of both houses of parliament. The monsoon session will commence on Monday and continue till the 13th of next month. During the session, several important legislation are scheduled to be taken up for discussion and passage. Union Minister of Commerce and Industry Piyush Goyal yesterday addressed the India-Estonia Business Forum in Tallinn during his official visit to Estonia, calling for deeper collaboration in trade, investment, innovation and technology. The forum brought together senior government representatives, industry leaders and business delegates from both countries to explore new avenues for strengthening bilateral economic cooperation. In his address, the minister highlighted India's remarkable economic transformation over the past two decades and underscored its emergence as one of the world's fastest-growing major economies. The Central Board of Secondary Education, CBSE, has declared the results of the Class 10 Second Board Examination 2026. Students can access their results through DigiLocker Results Portal at the URL results.digilocker.gov.in. In line with the recommendations of the National Education Policy, CBSE had introduced two board examinations for Class 10th from this year. The main board examination was conducted from 17th February to 11th March, followed by the second board examination from 15th May to 21st May this year. CBSE said that overall pass percentage after combining the results of the main and second board examinations of this year was 96.78%. Iran's Deputy Foreign Minister for Legal and International Affairs, Kazem Gharib Abadi, has announced that Tehran has suspended its commitments under the recently signed Islamabad Memorandum of Understanding, MOU, with the United States, accusing Washington of breaching the agreement. According to Iranian media, Gharib Abadi said the two sides had been engaged in negotiations, but the United States allegedly violated its obligations under the MOU by carrying out what he described as aggressive actions. He further stated that the United States had practically violated and suspended all of its commitments, adding that Iran had also responded by suspending its own obligations under the Islamabad Memorandum of Understanding. In FIFA World Cup, European rivals France and England will lock horns in the third-place playoff match at the Miami Stadium today. The match is scheduled to begin at 2:30 a.m. Indian Standard Time. France's World Cup campaign came to an end after a semi-final defeat against Spain. England, on the other hand, will aim to secure its best World Cup finish since lifting the trophy 60 years ago. And that is the end of this news bulletin.
1: நேரம் 1:10. நீங்கள் கேட்டுக்கொண்டிருப்பது சென்னை வானொலியின் 100.1 FM கோல்டு வழங்கி கொண்டிருக்கும் நிகழ்ச்சிகள். அடுத்த ஒலி விழா வருவது நினைவில் நின்றவை நிகழ்ச்சி. இதில் சாரதா, தாயை காத்த தனையன், பார்த்தால் பசி தீரும் ஆகிய படங்களிலிருந்து பாடல்களை கேட்டு ரசிப்போம். முதலில் இடம்பெறுகிறது சாரதா படத்திலிருந்து பாடல்கள்.

0: Secondary Education CBSE has declared the results of the Class 10 Second Board Examinations 2026. Students can access their results through DigiLocker Results Portal at the URL results.digilocker.gov.in. In line with the recommendations of the National Education Policy, CBSE had introduced two board examinations for Class 10 from this year. The main board examination was conducted from 17th February to 11th March, followed by the second board examination from 15th May to 21st May this year. CBSE said that overall pass percentage after combining the results of the main and second board examinations of this year was 96.78%. Pakistani police have detained 121 Afghan nationals while executing an enforcement operation in Lahore. According to the authorities, 28 out of the 121 Afghan nationals were released later as they possessed valid residency documents, while the 93 others were transferred to a holding center in Lahore. Pakistani media reported that this operation is part of an ongoing nationwide campaign by Pakistan. Islamabad has detained and deported hundreds of thousands of Afghans since late 2023. The enforcement was intensified after the deadline for undocumented Afghans to return had expired earlier this month. Iran's Deputy Foreign Minister for Legal and International Affairs, Kazim Gharibabadi, has announced that Tehran has suspended its commitments under the recently signed Islamabad Memorandum of Understanding with the United States, accusing Washington of breaching the agreement. According to Iranian media, Gharibabadi said the two sides had been engaged in negotiations, but the United States allegedly violated its obligations under the MOU by carrying out what he described as aggressive actions. In FIFA World Cup, European rivals France and England will lock horns in the third-place playoff match at the Miami Stadium today. The match is scheduled to begin at 2:30 a.m. Indian Standard Time. France's World Cup campaign came to an end after a semi-final defeat against Spain. England, on the other hand, will aim to secure its best World Cup finish since lifting the trophy 60 years ago. And that is the end of this news bulletin.
1: நேரம் 2:10. ஆகாஷ்வாணி சென்னை வானொலி நிலையம்.

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Hindi film Article 370 has won the Best Film Award in the 72nd National Film Awards. Announcing the awards yesterday in New Delhi, Chairman of Jury Feature Film Jayaraj said, Mammootty and Kartik Aaryan have won the National Film Awards in Best Actor category for their movies Brahm Yugam and Chandu Champion. He said Yami Gautam will be given the Best Actress Award for her performance in the film Article 370. Chairman of Jury Non-Feature Film Aseem Kumar Sinha said, Bhangar, directed by Sumira Roy, has bagged the Best Non-Featuring Film Award. Best Short Film is Hamsafar in Marathi. He said, Best Direction Award will be given to Anand L. Rai for Statue of Unity, Ekta Ka Prateek. Best Film Critic Award will be given to Sanjeev Srivastav. Award for Best Writing on Cinema will be given to K. Pradeep Kumar Shetty for his Kannada book, Nani Ruvude Nimagagi Nadi Ruvude Nanagagi Kannada Cinemada Tathava Mattu Rajakiya. Due to adverse weather, authorities have said that the Shri Amarnath Ji Yatra will remain suspended from today. Anshul Garg, Divisional Commissioner Kashmir, said that in view of the inclement weather forecast issued by the India Meteorological Department, IMD, the Yatra shall remain temporarily suspended from both the Pahalgam and Baltal routes with effect from 19th July 2026 as a precautionary measure to ensure the safety and well-being of the pilgrims. So far, over 3.7 lakh pilgrims have paid obeisance at the Holy Cave Shrine during the ongoing Shri Amarnath Ji Yatra. This year's Yatra started on July 3 and will conclude after 57 days on August 28, coinciding with Shravan Purnima and Raksha Bandhan festivals. BJP IT cell chief Amit Malviya yesterday described the government's ethanol blending program E20 as one of India's biggest public policy successes, saying it has boosted farmer incomes, strengthened energy security, and reduced dependence on imported crude oil. In a social media post, Malviya said the program deserved a holistic, evidence-based assessment rather than partisan critique driven by political point scoring, adding that public policy of such scale should be judged by measurable outcomes. Calling the achievement of 20% ethanol blending one of India's most consequential policy successes, he said the initiative had simultaneously advanced farmer welfare, rural development, cooperative institutions, energy security, and environmental sustainability. Several leaders of the Hindu community in Bangladesh yesterday called for an immediate release of Haridas Chandra Tarni Das, the man who proposed the construction of an 81-foot-tall statue.

0: Statue of Lord Ram within the premises of the Shri Shri Radha Govind and Kali Temple in Palashbari Upzilla of Gai Bandha district. According to local media, Tarni Das was reportedly taken into custody from the Palashbari Temple area on July 12 in connection with an alleged money laundering case lodged at Uttar West Police Station in Dhaka. The demands for his release were raised during a protest rally organized by the Bangladesh Hindu Buddhist Christian Unity Council, a human rights organization working against religious discrimination, outside the Jatiya Press Club in Dhaka. Pakistani police have detained 121 Afghan nationals while executing an enforcement operation in Lahore. According to the authorities, 28 out of the 121 Afghan nationals were released later as they possessed valid residency documents, while the 93 others were transferred to a holding center in Lahore. Pakistani media reported that this operation is part of an ongoing nationwide campaign by Pakistan. Islamabad has detained and deported hundreds of thousands of Afghans since late 2023. Iran's Deputy Foreign Minister for Legal and International Affairs, Kazim Gharibabadi, has announced that Tehran has suspended its commitments under the recently signed Islamabad Memorandum of Understanding MOU with the United States, accusing Washington of breaching the agreement. According to Iranian media, Gharibabadi said the two sides had been engaged in negotiations, but the United States allegedly violated its obligations under the MOU. And that is the end of this news bulletin.
1: நேரம் 3:10. ஆகாஷ்வாணி சென்னை வானொலி நிலையம் நேயர்கள் 100.1 எஃப்எம் கோல்டு கேட்டுக்கொண்டிருக்கிறீர்கள். இனி கேட்கலாம் இனிய ராகம். இன்றைய இனிய ராகத்தில் பண்டிட் பீம்சிங் ஜோஷி அவர்களின் பஜன் கேட்கலாம்.

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The government has convened an all-party meeting today ahead of the monsoon session of the parliament beginning on Monday. During the meeting, the government will seek cooperation from all political parties to ensure the smooth functioning of both houses of parliament. The monsoon session will commence on Monday and continue till the 13th of next month. During the session, several important legislation are scheduled to be taken up for discussion and passage. The government has decided that there will be no change in the policy in respect of implementation of approved list of models and manufacturers ALMM list 2 for solar photovoltaic PV cells. No blanket extension in applicability of ALMM list 2 for solar power projects will be provided. The Ministry of New and Renewable Energy said that, however, a limited window is being provided for net metering projects and open access RE power projects. It added that such projects can now be commissioned with the exemption of ALMM list 2 for solar PV cells till 31st December this year. The ministry emphasized that this step will help the standalone solar PV module manufacturers by providing them protection of investments already made in the form of inventories through additional demand creation. Hindi film Article 370 has won the Best Film Award in the 72nd National Film Awards. Announcing the awards in New Delhi last evening, Chairman of Jury Feature Film Jai Raj said, Manmuti and Kartik Aaryan have won the National Film Awards in Best Actor category for their movies Brahm Yugam and Chandu Champion. He said Yami Gautam will be given the Best Actress Award for her performance in the film Article 370. Chairman of Jury Non-Feature Film Asim Kumar Sinha said, Bhangar, directed by Sumira Roy, has bagged the Best Non-Featuring Film Award. Best Short Film is Humsafar in Marathi. He said Best Direction Award will be given to Anand L. Rai for Statue of Unity, Ekta Ka Prateek. Best Film Critic Award will be given to Sanjeev Srivastav. Award for Best Writing on Cinema will be given to K. Pradeep Kumar Shetty for his Kannada book, Nani Rivude, Nimagagi, Nadi Rivude, Nanagagi, Kannada, Cinemada, Thathwa Mathu Rajakiya. Due to adverse weather, authorities have said that the Shri Amarnath Ji Yatra will remain suspended from today. Anshul Garg, Divisional Commissioner Kashmir, said that in view of the inclement weather forecast issued by the India Meteorological Department IMD, the Yatra shall remain temporarily suspended from both the Pahalgam and Baltal routes with effect from 19th July 2026 as a precautionary measure to ensure the safety and well-being of the pilgrims. So far, over 3.7 lakh pilgrims have paid obeisance at the Holy Cave Shrine during the ongoing Shri Amarnath Ji Yatra. This year's Yatra started on July 3 and will conclude after 57 days on August 28, coinciding with Shravan Purnima and Raksha Bandhan festivals. Security forces have arrested two more individuals in connection with the killing of six Naga civilians in Manipur. The arrests were made following sustained intelligence-based operations, and the suspects are currently being interrogated to uncover the circumstances surrounding the case. Police said the investigation is progressing and efforts are underway to identify and apprehend any other persons involved. The authorities reaffirmed their commitment to ensuring

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1: 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During the meeting, the government will seek cooperation from all political parties to ensure the smooth functioning of both houses of parliament. The monsoon session will commence from tomorrow and continue till the 13th of next month. During the session, several important legislation are scheduled to be taken up for discussion and passage. The Central Board of Secondary Education, CBSE, has declared the results of the Class 10th Second Board Examination 2026. Students can access their results through DigiLocker Results Portal. In line with the recommendations of the National Education Policy, CBSE had introduced two board examinations for Class 10th from this year. The main board examination was conducted from 17th February to 11th March, followed by the second board examination from 15th May to 21st May this year. CBSE said that overall pass percentage after combining the results of the main and second board examinations of this year was 96.78%. In a stern warning amid rising concerns over manipulated documents, the National Testing Agency NTA has issued a strong advisory to students and parents regarding the submission of OMR sheets for scrutiny. The agency revealed that many OMR sheets recently submitted for review have turned out to be fake or artificially generated, prompting closer monitoring of all complaints. The NTA stated that it is actively scrutinizing every complaint received. However, it cautioned that submitting counterfeit or AI-generated OMR sheets could lead to serious legal consequences for the complainants. In a social media post, the agency said, students and parents are advised to submit only original OMRs for scrutiny. Any fake AI-generated OMR may invite legal action against the complainant. In Jammu and Kashmir, Shri Amarnath Ji Yatra will remain suspended from both the Pahalgam and Baltal routes from today as a precautionary measure in view of the adverse weather forecast. An official said the decision was taken following the India Meteorological Department's forecast of inclement weather over the next few days to ensure the safety and well-being of the pilgrims. The official said no onward movement of yatris will be allowed from the Baltal and Nunwan Chandanwari base camps until further orders. The yatra will resume after the routes are declared safe following a comprehensive assessment of the weather conditions, the official added. The BJP has described the government's ethanol blending program E20 as one of India's biggest public policy successes, saying it has boosted farmer incomes, strengthened energy security, and reduced dependence on imported crude oil. In a social media post, BJP IT cell chief Amit Malviya said, "The program deserves a holistic, evidence-based assessment rather than partisan critique driven by political point scoring," adding that public policy of such scale should be judged by measurable outcomes. Calling the achievement of 20% ethanol blending one of India's most consequential policy successes, he said the initiative had simultaneously advanced farmer welfare, rural development, cooperative institutions, energy security, and environmental sustainability. Union Minister of Commerce and Industry Piyush Goyal has addressed the India-Estonia Business Forum in Tallinn during his official visit to Estonia, calling for deeper collaboration in trade, investment, innovation and technology. The forum brought together senior government representatives, industry leaders and business delegations from both countries to explore new avenues for strengthening bilateral economic cooperation. The forum commenced with welcome remarks by Minister of Foreign Affairs of Estonia, Margus Tsahkna, followed by the inaugural address by Mr. Goyal. In FIFA World Cup, England defeated France 6-4 in a historic 10-goal thriller to secure the bronze medal in the 2026 football tournament. Third place playoff at Miami Stadium. And that is the end of this news bulletin.